0: Before you go, there's something I want you to have.
1: Oh, it's beautiful. But wait a minute, isn't this...
0: Yeah, yes it is.
1: But I thought the old lady dropped it into the ocean in the air.

0: Norge.
1: P4.
2: What? Multisad, y'all. It's the clap trap. Come on. Here we go,